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It's time to get this thing popping. 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

0: Melly Mel, that is a wrap for me. 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
1: 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This your boy Meek Mill. And Melly Mel has just left the building, man. Y'all already know how we do. 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
1: The Night Show with Cola Cola. Look, I'm going to tell you how you can win some cash, y'all. You can do it all through that Kiss Cash App contest. It's real simple. To win, all you got to do is take a screenshot, a picture, or video showing us that you're listening to the app. Post it on your social and tag us. It's just that simple. But y'all, make sure that your post is not private so that we can see it. And then, boom, you're going to be entered to win that Kiss Cash through that Kiss Cash App contest. So post now and win. Go ahead. Take a screenshot right now.

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Still stepping on like somebody ain't picking up dog piles. Yeah.

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It's the Night Show with Cola Cole, man. These shout outs and requests keep coming in. Quincy just hit us up, said they wanted to shout out Tish because her birthday is this weekend. Shout out to Tish and Quincy. And I want to make sure to get on this request. Quincy said that he wanted to throw on some Cardi B for Trish. So we're going to do that. Let's do it. Radio's up. It's Kiss 101.7.

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0: Yo, them for no say style that you represent for the big bad Cola Call. 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Bad man out and stunting. Yeah. Kyle them tick like dumpling. 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Dubs them loud and pumping. 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

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I got a request coming in. They said they wanted to hear Meek Mill, so Meek Mill it is. Let's throw it on. It's Meek Mill on Kiss 101.7.

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my God, how uplifting and inspiring you've been for me for all this time. And I love you, and no one is freaking funnier or smarter.

0: Yo, them for no say a style that you represent for the big bad Cola Call. 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Bad man out and stunting. Yeah. Kyle them thick like dumpling. 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Dubs them loud and pumping. Hey, Cola Call. Play that back.
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What up? It's your girl Snowsa, aka Snoka Ono, aka Snowy Bryant, Barack Snowbomber, Snow Die Black, Snoka Hannes, Whoopi Snowberg. What's going on? It's Snowsa, and you're checking out Cola Cole on Kiss 101.7.

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About to sign off on a night show. 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For now, just connect with me on Instagram and Twitter. You already know. Cola on air. That's K-O-L-A on air. I'm signing off to Every Day We Lit right now, because that's the vibes. 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
2: Another one.

Yeah, double checking on you. 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

This is such a crazy feeling, though. I don't want to get too attached, but I feel like I already am. My mind's telling me one thing, but I guess I should listen to my heart.

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It's your boy Jaheim, a.k.a. Mr. Ghetto Love. 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
1: Yo, what up? This Wyclef with Mary J. Serenade the girls with my acoustic guitars, you know what I'm saying? Yo, fellas having problems with the chicks? I want you right now to turn the lights down low.

time. You come in every Wednesday on your lunch break, I think. And you always order the special with the hot chocolate. And my manager be tripping and stuff, talking about we gotta use water, but I always use some milk and cream for you, cause I think you're kinda sweet. 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
1: Look, they gave up two options, stripping to lose. 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
3: 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Funny thing about your problems, they ain't mine. 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

What's going on, everybody? This your boy Neo, and when I'm in Delaware, you know I'm checking out the morning show with my folks DJ GQ and Melly Mel right here, Kiss 101.7.

0: 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Want to know what's going on? Here's the rumor report.
1: All right, so Chris Brown has a lot going on in his life. First and foremost, his girlfriend just gave birth to a baby in April. So congratulations to he and Jada Wallace on a new addition. He is also co-heading the R&B tour with Usher, one of, if not the biggest concerts that has come through in recent memory. By the way, R&B stands for Raymond and Brown, for those who didn't put that two and two together. Now, he's also in the middle of multiple court cases, because what would the world be without a court case against Chris Brown? Now, one of those cases, Chris Brown's being sued for $90 million by his ex-housekeeper. $90 million. Whew. He's being sued because she was mauled by his dog when she was, like, taking out the trash, and the dog just came out of nowhere and bit her, causing her to have to get 80 stitches. She said she was screaming for help, but because she's on such a big estate, nobody heard her, so she's just getting attacked by this dog. Whew, can't imagine. She's actually trying to ask for the court to allow the information about the Chris Brown Rihanna trial from back in the day, like 07, whatever that was. She wants that to be permissible in the court. I don't see how the two things got anything to do with each other, especially this is a dog and he didn't sick the dog on you. It's just like this happened and it's a mistake, a bad mistake, but I'm not a lawyer, so I don't know anything about that. And the dog unfortunately had to be put down, and Chris Brown allegedly took the dog 600 miles away to have the dog euthanized. And she's saying that's an attempt to cover up, you know, what happened. It's a very unfortunate situation. Obviously, I feel terrible for her having to get 80 stitches from this dog attack. $90 million is a little high for that. Again, I'm not a lawyer. $5 million I could see. $2 million, $2.5, $5 million I could see. $90 million is kind of crazy, but we will keep you up on this case and everything going forward. So keep it locked to Kiss 1.7 for more information. 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
1: Yo, so check this out. I don't know if you saw this or not, but they were talking to Taraji P. Henson, and she said that for the movie Benjamin Button, that movie grossed a ton. And she only took home about $40,000 after she paid out her team and everything like that.
0: Well, you know, G, we've heard stories like this before. Like, you're only as good as your team around you. Who was around her? Was that at the beginning of her career, too?
1: So, she had done, like, Hustle and Flow at that time.
0: Yeah.
1: Baby Boy, she had already come out with.
0: She had a major role in Benjamin Button.
1: Yeah, major role. So, I don't know what
0: this is. Like, kind of like mom, right?
1: Basically, yeah, she was his mom. Well, she was his mom. Yeah. So, yeah, it is about the people that are around.
0: You know, he didn't walk away with $40,000, did he?
1: Oh, no, he walked away with millions. But she was basically saying this, that it wasn't even about the team or anything like that. They basically strong-armed her. Like, it was like, either this or we moving on from you. So it wasn't, and it wasn't $40,000. I don't know what the number is, but by the time she paid everybody out, they didn't give her a substantial amount of money. And she was basically saying that's the reality of the industry. And the first person that paid her $500,000 or more was Tyler Perry.
0: I knew you was going to say that. I haven't heard this story. And I knew you was going to say Tyler Perry, because Tyler Perry do be looking out.
1: Tyler Perry be looking out.
0: Definitely even, looks out.
1: Even with when they were talking about Prince Harry and Meghan Markle, what they went through at the time when they were going through their thing. Tyler Perry is the one that lent them a house to stay in.
0: Yeah, I'm telling you, he be looking out, man.
1: So people have a lot of negative stuff to say about Tyler Perry. He's not my favorite as far as, like, you know, movies and actors. But as far as, like, the things that he's done, the things he does,
0: he definitely looks out for the actors, man.
1: Yeah, I can't hold it. Like, he definitely do. Check out y'all's The Wake Up Show. It's GQ and Melly Mel. It's Kiss 1.7.

0: my God, how uplifting and inspiring you've been for me for all this time. And I love you, and no one is freaking fun here.
1: Yeah.

0: We're in the building, and it's that time, y'all. It's time to go back in the day. Back in the days when I was young, I'm not a kid anymore.
1: You don't remember that song, Ahmad? You don't know that.
0: Some days I sit and wish I was a kid again. Yo, all right, so here's a good one for today. You had a Walkman?
1: Of course I had a Walkman. So what's funny is I still got like 3 Walkmans at my mom's house right now.
0: Wow. CD or tape?
1: I got both.
0: Yo, man, I'm trying to tell you. So, first of all, the tape Walkman.
1: I still got the cassettes.
0: The cassette Walkman was the stuff. That CD Walkman was a good idea, but it skipped too easy.
1: Well, you could hook the CD up to the radio. Do you remember that? Where you had a little phono plug, and you could hook it right into the auxiliary in the back of the. Remember that?
0: Yeah.
1: So that's why I like that.
0: So
1: you could just play CDs.
0: It was good for stuff like that, but as an actual Walkman, you trying to work out and stuff, it didn't work too well. It was a great concept, but every time you take that one step, you'd be like, skip, skip, stop, skip.
1: Yeah.
0: You know, see, these kids nowadays, they don't appreciate like where we at now with MP3s
1: and iPhones. Yeah.
0: Like, we were struggling. You had you had that one CD that
1: and
0: you figured you're gonna.
1: The clip would fall off the Walkman. Remember that? You was cutting grass and the clip fell off and it got under the arm. That happened to me anyway.
0: I was gonna say, it sounded like a personal story.
1: It went under the lawnmower on me.
0: See, that's what I'm saying. The cassette Walkman, this is a conversation for another time, but which one's better, the cassette or the CD Walkman? For me, it's the cassette Walkman.
1: Good question.
0: You know what I mean?
1: I think it's a cassette. I think it's a cassette too.
0: Yeah, because one, it didn't skip. Two, if you had a good Walkman, like, remember how it get to the end and it would just stop and go to the other side?
1: The Walkman was good for eating the tape though sometimes. Remember that?
0: It would, but at the same time, remember how it would get to the end of one side and then it would flip to the other side and just keep on going?
1: But some of them didn't do that, G. The cheap ones
0: didn't do that. The cheap ones didn't do it, yeah.
1: Remember that? The cheap ones ain't flipped by itself. What was it called? Auto flip?
0: Auto flip.
1: But they ain't do that. Yeah, it ain't do that.
0: Yeah. Nah. I mean, and that was the stuff. And then you could make your own joints. So we'd be just walking and riding, doing whatever we're doing with them joints. But again, that's why the cassette one was better than the CD one. Because you could have that cassette one and be on your bike. You could be on your bike. But on the CD, John, everything was a skip. So.
1: Yeah.
0: But see, again, shout out to an era gone by. That's one more thing the kids don't know nothing about. My daughter wanted one, though. Just, I guess, for GP. I'll get her one just so she can know the struggles of what we had to go through. You know,
1: exactly.
0: When we had to walk 8 miles in the snow,
1: but to get to our girlfriend house,
0: that's a whole nother
1: Walkman.
0: That's a whole nother story. Just so you can make that CD rock when you got. Never mind. I ain't gonna talk about that.
1: Exactly.
0: So you can make that bed rock. It's the Wake Up Show, GQ, Melly Mel. That's why most of y'all in trouble now. It's the Wake Up Show, GQ, Melly Mel. Kiss 1.7.

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2: 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It's 302-357-9831. It's 302-357-9831. We will get your song on. That's what we do. It's the wake-up show. It's DJ GQ. It's Melly Mel. 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

0: DJ GQ and me, Melly Mel G.
1: Yes, sir. We are in the building. Shouts to everybody who's been checking in. So check it out. I want to ask you a question, man.
0: All right.
1: When you look back on your life, name
0: five. Did I make a lot of mistakes? Yes.
1: Well, we know that. We definitely know that. What are the five albums that are the soundtrack of your life? In other words, like when you look back on a certain time of your life, like those albums are ingrained in your head because of whatever you might have been doing in that time.
0: Five, any albums?
1: Any hip hop, R&B, country, whatever.
0: I'm gonna try to go from oldest to the most recent. So probably Kane, Big Daddy Kane's second album. I think it's Big Daddy Thing. I think that's the name of it, right? Okay. Then the LL I'm Bad album was like one of the like the first albums I snuck in because mom didn't let me listen to Cursing.
1: Uh-huh.
0: So I snuck to listen to that. Then I gotta go with like you know, the Ready to Die Big album, the Reasonable Doubt, Jay-Z, right?
1: Mm-hmm.
0: And then the album I really had to sneak in, which really affected my life, was Two Live Crew, Nasty as a Wannabe. That changed my whole life.
1: The album cover was crazy, yeah.
0: Album cover alone changed my life.
1: Wow. So, honorable mention, since you said that, honorable mention for me, the NWA album, yeah, known as It's the World's NWA Biggest, too. Don't Matter, Just Don't Bite It.
0: Yeah, I was going to say that, too. I was going to say NWA, but I'm yeah.
1: Yeah, because I didn't even know they could. You could say stuff like that on an album until I heard them do it. So that definitely goes on my honorable mention list. Illmatic, Nas. Well, let me try to do mine in order too, since you said that. Michael Jackson, Thriller. I mean, that has to be on the list. Like, yeah, that was when my childhood at that age. Like, all I listened to, all everybody was listening to, my whole family, everybody.
0: That's a good one. That's one of, like, it's not too many albums you can go start to finish on, especially R&B albums. Like, I skip a lot on R&B albums, but that one, woo.
1: What's crazy about that album is the song that I hated the most is still an incredible song. And that was, I can't remember the name of the song, but like the worst song was the great song. So, but that album's crazy. Nas, Illmatic. Because in that time period of my life, like hearing him rap the way he did with those melodies with Premier's production, like that was a game changer for a lot of people as far as like hip hop.
0: Yeah, it changed the game. It did.
1: Gangstar Daily Operation, man. Shouts to my man Mahdi D. You know what I mean? We spent like whole summers in hot rooms playing Tecmo Bowl, listening to Daily Operation back and back. Yeah. Just all day playing Tecmo Bowl.
0: Nah, that's a good album too.
1: Biggie's Life After Death, man, because that was like right after he passed away.
0: That was an eye opener, right?
1: Yeah, you know what I mean? And we was like sad, but that album was so crazy. And he was just running the airwaves with everything. He just had everything on lock at that moment. And The Miseducation of Lauryn Hill.
0: Mm-hmm. Classic.
1: Last but not least, I spent like that whatever year that came out, 98 or whatever. I remember going to work, like one of my first jobs, and just having a Walkman on all day, listen to that CD front to back. Like, you literally could hear that CD front to back all day long and just not get tired of it.
0: That's another one. Yeah, that's another classic.
1: Yeah, so those are my five, man. I'm sure everybody, feel free to hit us up on Facebook, Instagram, you know what I mean, however you want to hit us up and give us your five. But that's our fives right there. So yeah, it's the Wake Up Show. It's GQ, Melly Mel. It's Kiss 1.7.

0: 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Yeah, we play all the hits. We also take it back.
1: Take it back, like old school song.
0: Here's another throwback on Kiss 101.7.

0: Melly Mel G, what's going on?
1: We are in the building and it is time to rep the rap crew.
0: Right, all right. Which one we doing today?
1: So today, let's do G-Unit.
0: G-Unit. And that's your boy.
1: Whatever. So G-Unit, you know what I mean, was comprised primarily of 50 Cent, Tony Yayo, Lloyd Banks, Young Buck, and The Game.
0: And The Game. We almost forgot about The Game.
1: You know what I mean? So, man, they was running The Game.
0: They was definitely running The Game for a minute. And don't forget, The Clothing Line did well, too.
1: The Clothing Line did well. We forgot about Olivia, by the way.
0: Oh, shoot. We did forget about the first lady of G-Unit.
1: I mean, she came and went pretty fast. It wasn't a lot of... It wasn't a lot to talk about. I mean, that's my people. I don't want to say nothing bad, but that she didn't have.
0: You already said it.
1: Yeah, I know. She didn't really have a as a solo artist. She didn't have a hit.
0: I like that record though. I did like, what was it, Bizounce? Was that it?
1: I'm about the Bizounce. That wasn't when she was on G-Unit though. Dude. She wasn't on G-Unit.
0: It wasn't.
1: Nah. One of my biggest memories from G-Unit and just Kiss in general was.
0: Well, I know your biggest moment. You want to talk about.
1: So when 50 and Olivia came the first time, we had a conversation about that. I was like, y'all made a mistake by not putting that Cloud 9 record on her album. And he basically bet me that the next time he saw me, we'd have a conversation about how her album went, like, did so well. And he said they couldn't fit the song on there because they had so many hits.
0: So what
1: on
0: do you
1: her
0: think
1: album.
0: About it now? How you think, do you think she had a lot of hits on it now?
1: So I did bring it up to him when I seen him. I don't remember like exactly what he said. Yeah, I don't remember what he said about it, but I'm not going to sit here and go back and forth about that because it didn't work out for her. You know what I mean? But G-Unit as a whole, though, they snapped.
0: Yeah.
1: You know what I mean?
0: Yep, they sure did. And he's killing them right now, though. I ain't going to lie.
1: Oh,
0: he's killing them right now.
1: So what's funny is I'm not sure if he even really talks to anybody from G-Unit except for Yayo. I know him and Yayo still cool.
0: Right.
1: I don't think he talks to... I know he don't talk to Young Buck like that no more. Young Buck had his own issues. Well, Young Buck... I don't know if you remember some of the stuff that Young Buck went through later, but he went through some... If y'all... You know, I'm not going to talk about
0: stuff,
1: y'all go...
0: Man.
1: Yeah, y'all go look it up. And then, obviously, him and Game, that's one of the biggest rap beats of all time.
0: Right.
1: By the way, it's like, when you talk about Genie, you're talking about some of the biggest rap beefs. Because the G-Unit versus Murder, Inc. rap beef is one of the biggest of all time. And then The Game versus G-Unit is one of the biggest rap beefs of all time.
0: Yeah.
1: You know what I mean? But yeah, G-Unit, man. They definitely made their
0: stamp. So what we doing? We doing two or three G-Unit records?
1: We're going to do three. We're going to do three G-Unit records.
0: Let's do it.
1: Yeah.

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2: Hey, yo, I got to ask you a question.
1: Oh, man. I thought we was going to get through the whole day without questions. Go ahead.
2: Nah, you know I'm going to always ask a question. So this is a question I really want to know. Have you ever had a one-night stand with somebody and that one-night stand turned into an actual relationship?
1: No, I haven't. But I think I can see it happening. But I haven't never had it. Have you?
2: I haven't. So then let's go on what you just said. Can you see yourself going from a one-night stand to a relationship? And if so, why?
1: I think so because, so here's the thing. So say you just meet, I'm using this scenario. If you meet somebody at the club, and obviously your first attraction would be physical, right? So that same night you meet them at the club, you take them home, you have sex with them, but you keep talking after that and then realize they got some good qualities that you like. And then it turns into a relationship. I think that can happen.
2: So for me, I'd have to say no. And I think I've only had one night stand in my whole life.
1: Get out of here.
2: Only one. And only because the girl was talking mad trash over the phone. Like, it was one of somebody that I knew was their friend. She jumped on the phone. She was talking all this trash. I was like, yeah, all right. Don't make me come through and show you what I do. You know what I mean? I do what I do. So, you know, it happened. You know what I mean? But truth be told, I just don't feel like I can trust you. Because if you get mad at me, them one night stand qualities might come back. We can have an argument while you at work. You know what I mean?
1: And like, you go do something else. Yeah.
2: You know what I mean? Can you cash at me some money for lunch? And then you don't get the amount of money you want. And all of a sudden, you know what I mean? You one night stand it. So
1: yeah.
2: I just don't feel like I could trust somebody who's that impulsive. I ain't knocking you. You want to do what you do? Do what you do. I'm just saying, for the long term, I can't trust that type of impulsivity is all I'm saying. Check it out, y'all. It's Melly Mel, GQ. It's the Wake Up Show. 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

0: Melly Mel G.
1: What's going on? We in the building. Hey, check this out real quick. If you up this time and you not at work and you're just out, you might want to check out my man. He's doing his new thing. It's called Walking with Mel. Tell him a little bit about it.
0: Exactly. Check it out. Yeah.

0: No Nutrisys, none of that. I'm not trying to sell nothing. I'm just trying to get your health right. I did it myself naturally. I lost 80 pounds just by walking. Make sure you follow the Facebook page, and it's real simple. Walking with Mel. Mm-hmm. Simple.
1: It's a group, right? Facebook group?
0: It's definitely a group. Yeah, Facebook group.
1: He talking about he ain't trying to sell y'all nothing. Now, 2 months from now, when y'all see him with the Walking with Mel hat and shirt on and everything, talking about $14.95 for the...
0: Right, right.
1: Nah, but that's what's up, though.
0: We gonna figure... No, G. G, we're going to figure out how to get them away free, too.
1: But it's the Wake Up Show, y'all. 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

0: 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Want to know what's going on? Here's the rumor report.
1: So Kanye West says nobody can beat him in a battle. Now, it might have been tongue-in-cheek because he was on stage with Deion Cole at the Hollywood Improv. And they asked him, Deion Cole and another comedian asked him, like, who you think could beat you in a versus? And he was like, nobody. Now, as you know, Kanye dropped a new album, Bully, recently. It's cool. There's definitely some joints on there I like. It's some classic Kanye feel, but then there's some joints that go, like, different directions. But overall, I definitely like it. But obviously, there's been talk of Kanye maybe doing a versus for years against Jay-Z, against Drake, because you know they did the Hoover show. 50 Cent, because obviously they had the big thing back in the day where they did the albums against each other. And in 2021, Swiss Beatz had actually said that Ye was ready to do a versus against Drake, but they were never able to make it happen because, you know, it was beefing at that time, so they weren't able to pull it together. And obviously, that Jay-Z versus Kanye potential versus would have been all-time epic, but I don't think that ever would have happened. I don't think Jay would have did it. But if they were just doing 20 songs versus each other, man, that would be crazy. Will we ever find that out? I sincerely doubt it. But it's the Wake Up Show. It's GQ Melly Mel.

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0: 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Staring through the grapevine, I'm hearing GIA certified.
1: Is you gon' make it rain for these thunder thighs?
0: Yeah, I'm a 10 and a freak. 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

0: I'm in my go, yeah, you go, girl. 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
1: Good skin, rich too. 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Used to.

What's up? It's your boy 50 Cent. I'm up early in the morning. You already know what time it is. I get up early in the morning with the morning show with DJ GQ and Melly Mel right here on KISS 101.7.

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Girl, you a 10, girl, you a 10, girl, you a 10. 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

0: 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We hope to see you this weekend. 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

Station. Hey honey, how's your day going so far? It's your girl Kelly checking in the midday. Gotta shout out the bros, Melly Mel, GQ, holding down the wake up.

0: a 10, girl, you a 10. 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
1: Let's go. Kiss 101.7 is taking it back. Throwback. 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

101.7, it's Kelly holding down the midday. So a few weekends ago, Keisha Cole debuted her biopic, and it's called Keisha Cole, This Is My Story. And in the biopic, she talks about the abuse that she received from her ex-husband, Daniel, the physical abuse, the mental and emotional abuse, because he was constantly cheating on her. And she said she remained in that relationship for the sake of their child. And so when I heard that, my spidey senses went off right away, because so many people say that they remain in a relationship that's abusive in any form for the children. My opinion, and this is just my opinion is that that's really a cop-out. Because if you're really concerned about the well-being of your child, you would want them in an environment that is safe, where they're not witnessing their parent, mom or dad, being abused, where they're not witnessing their parents fighting all the time, where they're not traumatized as a result. That is my opinion. So the question of the day is there any reason to remain in an abusive relationship? Physically, mentally, emotionally, is there a reason to remain in an abusive relationship? And for anyone that's listening right now who's in an abusive relationship, or you know someone that is, there are helplines. The hotline.org is one, and there is a 24/7 line, 1-800-799-SAFE, 1-800-799-7233. If you are in this position and you are looking for help, that is a hotline that will help you. But I want you to chime in. Is there a reason to remain in an abusive relationship? It's Kelly in the mid.

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0: It's your girl, Kelly, in the midday. 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
1: Let's jump into our hot topics for today. Multi-gold medalist Sha'Carri Richardson has been released following a domestic violence incident at Seattle-Tacoma International Airport. Richardson was arrested on fourth-degree domestic violence offense charges for allegedly assaulting her boyfriend, Christian Coleman. The surveillance video trended. Here is additional body cam footage of the incident.
2: I haven't put my hands on him. We had an argument. I will be honest about that. An argument, and that's pretty much it. The argument pretty much is a liar. He lied about a couple of things that's personally, you know, just in a relationship. I pretty much, officers can understand what a relationship is about, but he lied. He's a liar. Okay. And that was something that I kind of just grasped, and emotionally, I'm just like, bet you do your thing, but you're asking me for things that is within my possession and for my right. I don't have to give it to you because it's in my possession. But when it comes to the point that I saw that he chose to make it more about the police and things of that nature, that showed that he made a choice. So I just want to be more professional and just come professionally and let you know, I know, like, hey, relationship thing, have no problem. Yeah, so and walking up to you guys, so I'm not hiding. Right. Mm-hmm. Yep. What am I under arrest for? Christian, are you serious right now? Okay. I didn't assault him though.
3: We have video cameras.
2: I literally was having we were having an argument. I'm not resisting, so you don't have to argue harder. Christian, are you serious right now?
1: Again, that was the body camera footage of the arrest of Sha'Carri Richardson. We'll continue following this story, and you know I'll bring it to you when I get it. I'm Kelly in the midday. Kiss with a 1.7.

0: God, how uplifting and inspiring you've been for me for all this time. And I love you, and no one is freaking fun here.
1: Yeah.

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So you already know my girl's got nights on lock. 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Cola Cole is holding things down. 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
3: Okay, get up, get up. Dipset. Uh-oh. Joel Santana. 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

Habit Days. Listen, I've got a new book. It's called Fresh Inspiration Volume 1. It's a book full of motivation, ignition, determination, encouragement, everything you need to move forward in your purpose. I've got you covered. And I also give you like a little workbook exercise as well. Because sometimes not only do you need to read about how to move to the next level, you need to kind of work it out on your own. And I've got you covered. Get it right now. Fresh Fire Kelly. That's F-I-Y-A for fire. Kelly.com. Or you can DM me and I'll make sure that I...

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2: 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I'm Kelly on KISS 101.

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topics. Well, apparently Louisiana is in a battle over black voting rights. You heard me correct. We're in 2025 and there's still a battle for black voting rights. Check this out. A redistricting case in Louisiana is shaping up to potentially reshape voting rights in America. The state features a population that is one-third black. But despite this, there was only one district out of six with the black majority representation. Now, a federal court has stepped in to update its congressional map, but white voters are reportedly pushing back and, get this, guys, suing for discrimination. What? But is it really discrimination? Well, according to Burns Tucker in 2022, the congressional map of Louisiana showed one majority black district out of six. This despite the fact that the state's overall population features a demographic made up of a third of black constituents. Subsequently, a group of black voters reportedly sued under Section 2 of the Voting Rights Act. This reportedly prohibits discrimination based on race. Ultimately, the federal district court agreed with the black voters and ordered the state to update its congressional map. Lawmakers redrew the map and included two majority black districts. And of course, feel free to weigh in on any hot topic that we talk about.

0: 10, girl, you a 10. Girl, you a 10, girl, you a 10, girl, you a 10. Girl, you a 10, girl, you a 10, girl, you a 10. Girl, you a 10, girl, you a 10, girl, you a 10.
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I'm buying your lunch. 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
2: I swear these 3 hours go by so quickly, but it's about that time for me to step aside. 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It's going down tomorrow. 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I'll holler at you tomorrow.

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2: 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Hey, yo. 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
2: Listen up, family. I want everybody to send some prayers and positive energy out to LDB, Little Jumbo Boy, of the group Immature. I found out recently from his Instagram that he suffered three strokes recently. He said the doctors gave him about a 10 to 30% chance of surviving, that he would be a vegetable. Thank God, none of that is the case. He is up, he's moving, he's thriving, he's doing well. He was actually out at an event where he and another member of the group were chilling, and they got recognized while they were there. You can tell there's a little bit of slurred speech, but he's doing well. He's doing well. He has beat all the odds, but he is asking for people to continue to pray for him and send him that positive energy as he continues on his road to healing. He's hoping to get back to doing what he loves to do best. And I want to say for three strokes, the brother looked good. Okay. I know some people with no strokes that can barely walk. Especially those of us who are getting old, tapping that 40 range. But shout out to LDB. You know, keep him in your prayers. Never heard any bad things about the brother. And would definitely love to see him, you know, hit the stage again and be able to do what he loves to do and get back to thriving, which he is definitely doing right now, even in this moment. So shout out to him. Prayers to him. From Kiss 101.7.
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3: Listen up, family. It's always a pleasure having you hanging out with me inside the Afternoon Extravaganza. This Tory Lanez situation is taking twists and turns all over the place. So, Savannah Chrisley. Y'all remember she's the daughter of Todd Chrisley. The Chrisleys, that show that was on USA Network, I believe it was. A bunch of, you know, rich people walking around talking about the expensive things they buy. And, oh my gosh, how hard their expensive, rich, wealthy lives are. Anyway, Savannah Chrisley's parents were sentenced to prison terms for bank fraud and some other financial crimes, right? She was able to petition Donald Trump to get her parents exonerated, released from prison, pardoned of all their crimes, right? They're coming home early. Now, she's pointing her finger in the direction of Tory Lanez. Yes, Savannah Chrisley.

0: made a post on social media recently talking about how she spoke with Tory Lanez on the phone, apparently from jail, and that she found a lot of inconsistencies in Megan Thee Stallion's story about her being shot by Tory. She went as far not to say that she thought Tory was, you know, expressly innocent and should be released, but putting the question out there as if to say we should really look into this. She already petitioned for Donald Trump to set her parents free. Could she be going to Trump to set Tory Lanez free? Let's remember that Donald Trump also just pardoned NBA Youngboy, which I'm not really mad about, but it is what it is. Where are we going with this, man? Where are we going with this? If I'm going to put it like this. If you're going to commit a crime, and I'm not encouraging you to commit crimes, but if you're going to do it fast and make sure you holler at Savannah Chrisley, because she can probably get Trump to pardon you too. Kiss 101.7.
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3: Usher and Chris Brown are going on tour and everybody's talking about it, and rightfully so. I got a question, though. If your girl, if you're married, or not even say married, if you're in a relationship period, you're in a committed relationship, and your girl goes to the Usher and Chris Brown show, she gets called up on stage, or Usher approaches her in the crowd, Chris Brown approaches her in the crowd, and starts doing some things, plants a kiss on her, maybe hugs her a little bit too close, maybe puts her in a compromising position that you know is your job to be putting her in, are you going to be mad? Are we giving our ladies a pass because it's Usher and Chris Brown? Because think about it. If it was any other female artist, right? Coco Jones, Glorilla, I don't know, Jhené Aiko. I'm just throwing out some names here. Hell, Mary J. Blige. We all know what happened when Janet Jackson was pulling dudes up on the stage. You ain't going to tell me that some happy homes wasn't being broken up. Even though I think a lot of that was staged, so it was okay. But let's keep it in check, man. If your girl goes to see Chris Brown and Usher, and some compromising things happen, Chris Brown throws up on the stage, splits them legs wide open, and start doing some things, are you going to be mad? Or are you going to be like, you know what, that's Chris Brown and Usher, man. I got to take that L and then still go home with your girl that night. Because me personally, I don't know. I would have to think about it. She might have to buy an Uber to get home that night, and the doors and locks will probably be changed when she arrives.
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0: You know it ain't right. Keep it real, you know it ain't right. 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I got that love how I talk on the mic. 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
2: Akon has a very delusional explanation for what he thinks loyalty is. He thinks that a man can sleep around with other women, but as long as he always goes back to his woman, as long as he's willing to fight for the love of his woman, fight to be with his woman, that man is to be considered loyal. I disagree. But I think a lot of this comes out of this conversation and a thing that's trending in our culture now with polygamy, right? A lot of people are entering into polygamous relationships, and I always hear the argument of people who've been doing it for a long time, like, you know, you got to understand what that means. You know, everybody has to respect each other's boundaries. Everybody has to be on one accord, which I do believe that. Look, to each his own, live your life however you want to live it. But in my opinion, there is polygamy and understanding what that is, and then there's being greedy. Right? There's being loyal to the person that you with, and then there's being greedy because you feel like you should be able to touch everything you see. I go to the buffet. I'm not eating everything off the menu. I know what I like. I stick to what I like. I eat what I came there for, and I go home. Right? Sometimes people get wide-eyed, as my mom used to tell me, your eyes bigger than your stomach. Don't do that.
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baby ain't slowing down, but the horsepower. 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
3: Shout out to Master P. Master P has announced that he is retiring from recording and performing. He said this is in light of him taking a position as head coach and president of basketball operations at the University of New Orleans. I ain't gonna lie. When I first saw this story, I'm like, okay, P, that's cool, but when's the last time you had a song out? But you know what? That would be disrespectful, and I am not going to disrespect Master P. Master P is a legend in the hip-hop game. He is a legend in hip-hop culture. Shout out to all his business ventures that he's created outside of the music. He is a mogul in his own right, and I got a lot of respect for Master P. And his performances, which I have seen those recently, always dope. He brings so much energy. That's what No Limit always did, even from back in the day. His last performance, he said, was going to be at Essence Fest, which just passed. And I saw some clips from that performance. It was dope. It was iconic in its own right. So shout out to Master P, man, on a very storied, very long, very successful career. The thing I love about Master P the most is the fact that he put so many other people on. He put so many other people in positions to win. And to me, that's greatness.
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1: Real hot girl. 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

Brand new music, Naika, One Track Mind, international flavor. You know how I get down, globetrotting across the globe. So I gotta bring you some of that. This record's blowing up internationally. Hopefully we see that here soon in the States. But there you go, you got it first from Vince. Up next, we got music from J. Cole, Gunna, new Fetty Wap, and more. Right now, it's Leon Thomas.

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0: 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Got bad b****s, all dimes, no sevens. One named Candy and one named Lala. Both bad b****s and they got some good yacht.

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Yeah, me like a, you know what I'm saying? 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
1: Vince got them bangers.
0: Oh.
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Ain't been out so long, girl, you been a homebody. 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

0: 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What's the deal? 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Make sure you check out DJ Mega Skills every Monday through Friday, starting at 7 a.m. exclusively, right here on Kiss 101.7.
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0: 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It's Gang, straight up and straight down like the front door, and we off the hook with Melly Mel right here on Kiss 101.7.
1: 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Here's your request, Future, on Kiss.
2: Early in the morning, late at night, it don't even matter what time it is. Presidential roller, RM, wait. Whenever I find time, it's okay.

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1: Got the best head in the world on her. I be ready to put her lips on my dick and she swirl on it. She be ready. She my with passing it feel like she talking to me. She be telling me she, yeah, go ahead. On it. Yeah, pull
2: what's
1: out my
2: dick,
1: she on it. I know she with it, yeah, I know she want it. Paint a f- like a Picasso. She smoking on like gelato. I need a sexy lip like mulatto. 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IG, come follow these. I ain't tryna do no cuddling. I just want f- let me b- on
3: these. Sexy little chick, sexy law.
2: Hold on, real quick.
1: See her 3 times a week, no nobody know. Pull that out as soon as I hit the dope. 2 days ago, I got hit the lows. They know I be on go, I get hit at the stove. 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
1: Yo, what's happening? 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What's going on? It's your boy Young Gutter, yeah, Ace Hood. You're checking out Melly Mel on Kiss 101.7, homeboy.

0: Buddy bitty, but you want summer hattie?
1: Running up in this city.
2: Hey, yo, this is Tory Lanez.
1: This is Future.
2: Travis Scott.
3: Drezzy Drake.
1: This is where hip hop lives.
4: Let's get it in.
5: Kiss 101.7.
6: That right too.